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It's Foxy99.

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I need to see all the 10s, all the face cards tonight. Make sure you pull up on me. I'm going to be in downtown Fayetteville to find out exactly where it's going to go on at. Just got to keep it locked. It's Billy Gang Cushion, 21 Savage on your number one station. It's the Biz Stick. It's Foxy. 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

0: suck my thumb like. My sister Cardi B coming through. It's the Poppin' Radio with me, DJ Problem. 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And you can catch me at Bar 126 Pearson Street, aka Bruce's for Big Lakes. Baddies in boots, it is going down the major way, and I plan on going all the way up. Like I always say, keep it moving, keep it pushing. Stay blessed, never stress. I see you tonight. We're going to tap in tomorrow. 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It's the Big Stick. 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
6: Yeah. Yeah. Oh, yeah, yeah. 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It's just matching up to my hysterics, but you know what I'm saying? My don't even be appreciating it. It's cool.

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12: Costs keep rising with no end in sight. 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He will restore the Affordable Care Act tax credits so that families don't have to keep facing steep insurance premium hikes. Meanwhile, Republicans in Washington are focused on supporting Trump's tariffs and his war, which have pushed prices even higher. North Carolina families are paying more, so Washington, D.C. should be focused on bringing costs down. Roy Cooper will stand up to Trump and his Republican allies and put North Carolina families first. Early voting is October 15th through the 31st, and Election Day is Tuesday, November 3rd. Make a plan to vote for Roy Cooper.
13: I'm Roy Cooper. I'm running for Senate, and I approve this message.
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12: Costs keep rising with no end in sight. Groceries, gas, housing, utilities, you name it. 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As costs keep rising, we need Roy Cooper in the United States Senate. Roy Cooper will fight to lower costs, especially the cost of health care. He will protect Medicaid and support lower prescription drug prices. He will restore the Affordable Care Act tax credits so that families don't have to keep facing steep insurance premium hikes. Meanwhile, Republicans in Washington are focused on supporting Trump's tariffs and his war, which have pushed prices even higher. North Carolina families are paying more, so Washington, D.C. should be focused on bringing costs down. Roy Cooper will stand up to Trump and his Republican allies and put North Carolina families first. Early voting is October 15th through the 31st, and Election Day is Tuesday, November 3rd. Make a plan to vote for Roy Cooper.
13: I'm Roy Cooper. I'm running for Senate, and I approve this message.
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15: 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The government is over $38 trillion in debt, which means the IRS isn't slowing down. 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

0: 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Girl, you a 10, girl, you a 10, girl, you a 10. Girl, you a 10, girl, you a 10, girl, you a 10. Girl, you a 10, girl, you a 10, girl, you a...
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20: 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North Carolina families are paying more, so Washington, D.C. should be focused on bringing costs down. Roy Cooper will stand up to Trump and his Republican allies and put North Carolina families first. Early voting is October 15th through the 31st, and Election Day is Tuesday, November 3rd. Make a plan to vote for Roy Cooper.
3: 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I'm running for Senate, and I approve this message.
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19: Costs keep rising with no end in sight. 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North Carolina families are paying more. 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Roy Cooper will stand up to Trump and his Republican allies and put North Carolina families first. Early voting is October 15th through the 31st, and Election Day is Tuesday, November 3rd. Make a plan to vote for Roy Cooper.
20: 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I'm running for Senate, and I approve this message.
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12: 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Because you, my friend, know how to relax. 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
12: 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Meanwhile, Republicans in Washington are focused on supporting Trump's tariffs and his war, which have pushed prices even higher. North Carolina families are paying more, so Washington, D.C. should be focused on bringing costs down. Roy Cooper will stand up to Trump and his Republican allies and put North Carolina families first. Early voting is October 15th through the 31st, and Election Day is Tuesday, November 3rd. Make a plan to vote for Roy Cooper.
13: 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I'm running for Senate, and I approve this message.
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11: 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North Carolina families are paying more, so Washington, D.C. should be focused on bringing costs down. Roy Cooper will stand up to Trump and his Republican allies and put North Carolina families first. Early voting is October 15th through the 31st, and Election Day is Tuesday, November 3rd. 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

That's why I be writing you. It's the Problem Radio with DJ Problem in the building. And you can write me, find me on the IG and on TikTok at DJ Problem 300. 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What is up with the weather? Is it going to rain or is it not? Just got to wait to see. What up, friend? It's Billy Gang Kush in 21. 21-

want to risk it all. It's the Problem Radio with DJ Problem. Hey, man, it's Saturday. It's the weekend. And I need to hear from you Libras. Who is celebrating the birthday? Hit me up right now. Phone lines wide open, 910-323-9936. In today's birthday circle, I don't know how I feel about this guy right here. Did y'all see the video of ASAP Rocky going off on his DJ? I really don't understand the disrespect, but either way, happy birthday to ASAP Rocky. Happy birthday to you. It must be a Libra thing. How is it the DJ's messing up anyway? Like, usually if you're an artist and you're a DJ, like, you know, Will Smith to Jazzy Jeff, DJ Boof to Cardi B. There's a bunch of other DJs I know. Like my man DJ Trap, who's Moneybagg Yo DJ. DJ Fresh, who's Chris Brown DJ. There's a bunch of rehearsals, a bunch of time spent with the artists. I just don't get it. Like, how you messing up and you, all y'all do is practice. I don't know. Maybe it just must be a pride or ego thing. I'm just a loss of words trying to figure it out. Anyway, let's keep it moving. If you want to get somebody your flowers, recognize someone, because it's free to love and support with so much hate going on in the world. We got to love one another. Let's do it. Get somebody their flowers, recognize someone. Now I'm saying, show them your gratification, your gratitude. Hit me up, 910-323-9936. If you got two shot a call, it's okay. I can read your messages. I can read very, very well. You can send me a message at FoxC99NC or at DJProblem300. I'm gonna do what I can to hook y'all up today, all right? I'm gonna play a lot of your favorite joints, put some throwbacks in the mix. Yeah, it's just that simple. It's the Problem Radio with DJ Problem, trying to give you all what you need right here on your number one station with Tim's. Foxy 99, the big stick. Let's keep these vibes going.

All these ratchet hoes say I ain't. Well, at least I ain't broke. Stacking paper like old folks. You and you still staying with your.

0: That's right. And when I go out, I show all the way out. Thank you to my people, my family over there, Prive, Nick, the whole squad, and the whole crew. Hey, hit me up on the Instagram and on TikTok at DJProblem300. 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I do want to hear from all the Libras out there. So show up, show out, represent your zodiac sign. And if you want to come up, you know what I'm saying, next week, trying to get some money, Stacks or Rex is going down. All right, we're trying to give you an opportunity to win cash 5 times a day, every weekday. Keep it locked. More of your favorite artists is all on the way. I got it. 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

0: 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Have you ever been stuck in a day or a time and you just like can't get out of it? However, bear with me today. I know today is the hottest famous game in the city celebrity lineup, and I hope you're ready because here's the clues. She has played characters in both Marvel and Creed universes. She has played alongside Michael B. Jordan, and she also appeared in the Westworld. 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
13: Costs keep rising with no end in sight. 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Meanwhile, Republicans in Washington are focused on supporting Trump's tariffs and his war, which have pushed prices even higher. North Carolina families are paying more. So Washington, D.C. should be focused on bringing costs down. Roy Cooper will stand up to Trump and his Republican allies and put North Carolina families first. Early voting is October 15th through the 31st, and Election Day is Tuesday, November 3rd. Make a plan to vote for Roy Cooper.
14: 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I'm running for Senate, and I approve this message.
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bringing all the vibes, WizKid and Tims. It's The Problem Radio with me, DJ Problem. And it's still going down. The hottest famous game in the city, Celebrity Lineup. If you miss the clues, I'm gonna recap it for you real quick. She has played in characters in both the Marvel and Creed universes. She played alongside Michael B. Jordan, and she appeared in Westworld. Who is it? Just gotta find out here in a few. Here's Drake on your number one station. It's the Big Stick. It's Foxy 99.

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0: 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What's your name? What city are you calling from?
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0: Zay, are you ready to play Celebrity Lineup?
2: Yes, sir.
0: Hey, let's see if you got what it takes. Who was in the audio clip? Who was that celebrity?
2: Was it Tessa Thompson?
0: Make some noise. You came through with the confidence. Got it right.
2: Okay.
0: Hey, Zay, how'd you know it was Tessa Thompson?
2: She got a distinctive voice.
0: You know, I didn't peep that until like, she started speaking. I was like, this might be too easy today.
2: Yeah. It was too smooth.
0: Now, I got
2: let me call in. I might get that.
0: Hey, absolutely. Well, shoot, why are you here? You have any shout-outs?
2: Well, she might be listening. Shout-out to my mama, Lil' Sheba Scriven.
0: Definitely. Shout-out to the mom, dudes. Hopefully you and mom is having a good Saturday today.
2: All right. Appreciate that.
0: Most definitely. Let everybody know for me. 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

0: something about that right there. 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

0: Well, we are officially in the fall season. That's what's next. And right around the corner is the holiday season, Thanksgiving. If you celebrate the holiday of giving, you know what I'm saying. So, what I want to know is, give me a call at 910-323-9936. I actually want to hear from the ladies. I mean, fellas, you can call up too. Let me know what you're thinking. But is the dating scene too casual? Like, does nobody open up the car doors anymore, plan a date, take you out, just give you flowers? I mean, we even want that, especially with the holiday season coming around. Usually, word on the street is that nobody is trying to become booed up right before Christmas, just because, you know, that's a extra expense, if you will. But just give me a call. Give me a holler. 910-323-9936. You two shot a call. It's all right. I got the problem hotline opened up for you on our social media page on our IG at FoxC99NC. 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Doing an Instagram roll call the next 30 minutes. Whoever follow us and follow me will follow back. It's too easy. At DJ Problem 300 and at FoxC99NC. Let me know. Is the dating scene too casual? Do you want to be booed up before the holidays? It's the Biz Stick. It's FoxC99. More heat on the way.
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11: Costs keep rising with no end in sight. 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He will restore the Affordable Care Act tax credits so that families don't have to keep facing steep insurance premium hikes. Meanwhile, Republicans in Washington are focused on supporting Trump's tariffs and his war, which have pushed prices even higher. North Carolina families are paying more. So Washington, D.C. should be focused on bringing costs down. Roy Cooper will stand up to Trump and his Republican allies and put North Carolina families first. Early voting is October 15th through the 31st, and Election Day is Tuesday, November 3rd. Make a plan to vote for Roy Cooper.
12: I'm Roy Cooper. I'm running for Senate, and I approve this message.
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1: 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I am.
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1: Okay.
0: Remember that.
1: You didn't come this far just to come this far.
0: Yep. I saw it on the internet.

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So be it.

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0: This Halloween season, make sure them kids walk some miles, you know what I'm saying, doing the trick-or-treating thing, checking out neighborhoods on neighborhoods on neighborhoods. 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
17: 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Roy Cooper will stand up to Trump and his Republican allies and put North Carolina families first. 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

We are Living Large with Rick Ross and Big S the Plug. Don't move, stay close. I'm outside tonight and I'm partying in downtown Durham. 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Here's Drake, it's the Biz Stick. 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

0: It's All Sweet with Mariah Carey, Shanice, and Kalani on It's the Problem Radio with me, DJ Problem. Unfortunately, we are at my time. However, before I get up out of here, I have your last round of shout outs going to my homie Key over there at Navy Federal, Lil Wee, Marcus Elbry, Cole Captious, Jax, Tony, Diamond, Anthony, Nick, the whole crew and squad at Privé, my big brother Brian Dawson, Big Ron, DJ Smiles, who was turning up right now at Jack Brick's homecoming. A shout out to Nakia, William, I appreciate y'all, man. James Coffin, Tevin James, who are some mobile technicians who, you know what I'm saying, get your rides riding right. Listen, tonight is going up in a major way for all the Libras. It's the Libra birthday bash going down at Pickleback 2, downtown Durham Party District, Longy 25 and up. You know what I'm saying? I can get you in the building. So beat me there. I see you there. And much love to Big Lakes. She was celebrating her birthday last night at Bar 126 with Bruce, Baddies, and Boots. That was a vibe. Listen, follow me on all social media platforms at DJProblem300. That's on Instagram and on TikTok. I will be on TikTok live if you can't make it or if you don't like being outside. 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It's only temporarily. I'll see you in a few tonight. 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And salute to my Uncle Frank and Aunt Donna winning two trophies in the Corvette Club. Peace.
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1: Hey, it's 7 p.m. Friday. It's 95 degrees. I ain't got no... And no nigga ain't got me. Let's go. I'm about to show my... These love freak. How the... Is that your man? 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If he right here with me...

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23: Costs keep rising with no end in sight. 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Meanwhile, Republicans in Washington are focused on supporting Trump's tariffs and his war, which have pushed prices even higher. North Carolina families are paying more, so Washington, D.C. should be focused on bringing costs down. Roy Cooper will stand up to Trump and his Republican allies and put North Carolina families first. Early voting is October 15th through the 31st, and Election Day is Tuesday, November 3rd. Make a plan to vote for Roy Cooper.
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0: 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I don't want to get too attached, but I feel like I already am. My mind's telling me one thing, but I guess I should listen to my heart. 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

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We're number one, baby. 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They want something new. Foxy 99. 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The Big Stick.

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